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1: 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Be happy.
0: Ooh, ooh, ooh, ooh.
1: Hey, I give you my phone number. When you worry, call me. I make you happy.
0: Ooh.

life's little downs, they keep coming round. 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